0: Good morning. My name's David, and I'm here with Margie, and we'll be with you for the next hour playing some great music for you down here at the Men's Shed big garage sale. There's just about everything you can think of. If you're thinking about doing a little project at home, you should get down here and pick up the tools. They've got saws, drills, sanders, ladders. You can. I even saw a catamaran out the back there. You can buy lawnmowers, everything you can possibly think of. Come down to the garage sale at the Men's Shed and you can pick it up. Anyway, how are you, Margie?
1: Very well. Thank you, David. I'm just amazed at everything that is out here. Just amazed at people bustling around, coming out with all sorts of things. Actually, David, I thought you might have been buying things up as you're a bit of a house renovator at the moment, right?
0: Well, I had a look, but I sort of ran out of time to look around too much. So I might have a look around when we've finished. But as I said, there's just about everything you can, every tool you can possibly think of, you can pick it up here, and they're at a really good price too.
1: So. Absolutely, yeah.
0: Okay, we are going to start with a song from Radio. I love this song. It's a great song, and I keep saying that. I'm getting ragged at work about that, calling every song a great song. But we only play great songs, and this one's called You Can't Change That.

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1: If you're down here at the men's shed garage sale, come over and say hello to us. We'd love to hear from you. Let us know what you think about the music and the radio station. We're looking forward to seeing you. Myself and Margie are sitting here, and we'll be here for the next hour. Coming up next, we have a song from Billy Joel, A Matter of Trust.

0: Well, that was Billy Joel with A Matter of Trust. Dave and I are out here at our pop-up radio at the Men's Shed. And if you're out there wandering around, we are just near the entry and exit point here. But on your way past, I can highly recommend coffee from the little coffee van right here. It's excellent.
1: I had one of those too, and I enjoyed it.
0: Very good, right?
1: And you can get sausage?
0: Yeah.
1: Sausage on a roll? Sausage on bread? Yeah.
0: Yep. Lots of things.
1: So come down and have lunch or late breakfast.
0: Yes. And right now we move on with some more music. Madonna with Cherish.

0: And that's a great little song there from Madonna called Cherish.
1: Good one
0: and
1: to dance to.
0: Absolutely. There's nobody around here dancing.
1: I was in my chair.
0: I said to the lady making the coffee, I said, well, I expect to see you dance in the next hour. But no, she isn't.
1: She's busy making a coffee at the
0: moment.
1: She is.
0: But
1: good coffee.
0: It is. Yeah, great coffee. If you're down at the men's shed here at the garage sale, there's so much stuff. There's things that have been made by the men's shed, wooden things that they carve out. Every kind of tool you could possibly imagine. I said lawnmowers, ladders, shovels, spades, everything you can think of. If you've got a project that you want to do, this is where you should buy the equipment to do it.
1: Yes, and Dave, do you know Mike, who was here, is off duty now, but he's still wandering around looking for bits and pieces to buy.
0: I know, he likes a bargain.
1: Yes. He'll be going home with a few things, I'm sure.
0: That's right, he will, yeah. Coming up next, we've got a song from the Cars, and this is called Just What I Needed. Thank you.

0: Well, that was the cars with Just What I Needed. There are lots of people here finding just what they needed at the Men's Shed, their big garage sale.
1: And our next song is fits in very well because it's Down Down.
0: Down Down with the prices.
1: The prices
0: right?
1: are down. You can buy them here. And it's not a Coles advert.
0: No, no, no. This is the real thing. Status quo, Down Down.

0: Well, the time is now 10:29. We're out here at the men's shed at their Butte garage sale. I'm putting a call out to Nick. I can actually see him in the distance there. I want him to come on over to us. Or if you can see Nick, point him in this direction. I want him to come over. While we're doing that, Dave's going to introduce the next song.
1: Yeah, I was going to say, I just saw Mike walk past. He had a big trolley full of stuff. He's bought a drop saw and, I don't know, half a dozen other things on a trolley. I just saw him going past. And he had a big smile on his face.
0: He did. Yvonne's at the car saying, yes, he's bought an awful lot. Oh, Nick, thanks for coming over.
1: Coming up next, we've got a song from Carol Bayasega, and this one's called You're Moving Out Today.

0: Well, this is Margie and Dave here at the men's shed at their big garage sale. And we've got Nick who's come over to have a quick little chat with us. Nick is from the men's shed. He's been working here hard with all of these other men getting everything ready for today. Nick, can you tell us what's been selling well today?
1: Just about everything. The handymen have had a picnic getting power tools, all sorts of materials. Gardeners have got their forks and rakes and all that sort of thing. We've got everything in this place from a pin to almost, we've got a sailing boat for heaven's sake.
0: Oh, wow.
1: And so everything's been selling inside the building. There is a lot of woodwork material, things that have been made by men at the men's shed, some
0: yes,
1: beautiful things in there.
0: Crafted things.
1: And that's yep. been selling very well. So it's been a very successful day. Apart from the stuff we make ourselves, virtually everything is donated. The Harvey Bay community is extraordinary in the way they support us, and this day really makes it all worthwhile.
0: Yes, that's absolutely wonderful.
2: Okay, coming up next, we've got a song from the Atlanta Rhythm Section, and this one's called Spooky.

0: Got to love the Atlanta Rhythm Section. They play some great music. What do you think, Margie? You enjoy that?
1: Oh, yes, I did. Oh, yes, love it.
0: I love the sound of it, especially when the big brass. I like the brass in the music, and that's really good. Anyway, if you are coming down to the Men's Shed garage sale, there is lots and lots to buy. As I said, every kind of tool you could possibly think of. You can load yourself up with a cup of coffee and a sandwich and just wander around and spend a couple of hours having a look around. Anyway, we're going to play more music for you. Coming up next, we got a song from Heatwave. It's called Boogie Nights.

0: I'm here at the men's shed with Margie, and I believe she's found someone that's going to come over and talk to us about what they've found at the men's shed.
1: Yes, absolutely. Cass, she's just about to load something up onto her truck with her husband, and she's going to pop over as soon as that's done, so perhaps after the next song.
0: There's lots of stuff here to buy, and it's open again tomorrow, so if you can't get down today, make sure you're down tomorrow. Lots of bargains and just about everything you could possibly want if you're doing a little project at home. Coming up next, we've got a song from Go West, and this is called We Close Our Eyes.

0: Margie out here at the men's shed with David this morning, and we've got Kath who's come by here. I've seen Kath and her husband loading things onto their truck. Kath, can you please tell us about what you found out here today?
1: Lots of heaps of goodies out here for everybody. We ended up getting a solid wood bookshelf, lots of tools just to top up our shed, cutting boards, some beautiful wooden cutting boards. Yeah, lovely light up mirror for my daughter.
0: Something for everyone.
1: Something for everyone. We come every year. We love it when the men's shed has their garage sales on. Great value. I think they're open tomorrow.
0: Yes, they are. Tomorrow morning as well. Yes.
1: Very exciting.
0: Yeah, that's great. Well, thank you very much for coming along to say hi to us and tell us about that.
1: You're welcome.
0: Thank you, Kat.
1: Thank you.
2: Now, we are just about finished for this hour, but after us, you've got Dave Whale taking over the chair, and he's here for the last hour. But I've got another song for you coming up right now. This is from Golden Earring, and it's called Radar Love.

0: Well, it's now 3 minutes to 11. David and I here at the Men's Shed for their big garage sale, but we're about to sign off and we've got David Whale and Crystal
1: Marizek
0: coming in to take over. So I hope you enjoy the last hour that we're out here. And David, I'll see you next week.
2: I'll be here. I'm actually on air this afternoon from 3 o'clock.
0: Oh, there you go. Okay, so we're going to head off now. And we'll go with Bob Seger and old-time rock and roll.
2: Thanks very much for listening, and we'll hand you over to Dave and Crystal. Yeah.

0: And a very good welcome to the Men's Shed Monster Garage Sale.
1: And
0: next to me, I have Crystal with a K.
1: Hey, whale man. How are you doing?
0: Good to see you. And if you haven't been down here yet, come and see us because there's so much happening. Many thanks to David and Margie for a lovely hour. It was always lovely to listen to you. Thank you very much. And how have you been, Crystal?
1: I've been good. I'm loving it. It's a sunny day today. I was worried it was going to be raining again. Do we know? I haven't heard the weather today. I don't even know. Do we know?
0: I don't know. I'll have to look at the seaweed.
1: The seaweed?
0: Yeah, well, if it's wet, it's raining. And if it's dry, it isn't.
1: The tide's out, maybe. Yeah. Oh,
0: and if it's blowing in the wind, it's windy.
1: Well played. Oh, well, it's all lovely here and there's lots of folks here checking out all the monster garage sale items. There are actually not, disappointingly, no monsters for sale, I've got to say.
0: No, I thought there is a kind of a rain for sale. There's actually a boat for sale here.
1: Is there? I saw someone selling a car.
0: That reminds me, when you say a boat for sale, what else are you supposed to do with it?
1: Touche.
0: We got Peter Frampton and Baby, I Love Your Way.
1: Aww.
0: Oh, you say the nicest things.
1: I do.

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1: And here we are.

0: Wheelbarrow.
1: Okay. I think I saw someone using the wheelbarrow as a shopping trolley. They just had it full of stuff, which is quite clever. That's what you want. Did down here at the men's shed, Monster Garage.
0: Did it have any milk in it? Burgers?
1: Not a shopping trolley like that.
0: Oh, it wasn't.
1: Okay. Hey, you don't know this next song, do you?
0: But no, I don't. Yeah, Crystal does.
1: I do. It's sort of about when you think something's going on with your partner and you're not really sure and you're like, something fishy here. But it's a boppy one. I'll tell you that. Yeah.
0: Oh, I'm looking forward. This is a C&C Music Factory.
1: Things that make you go,
0: Bump in the night.

0: That's a 4-minute song. Oh, thank you.
1: Did things ever make you go, see things suspicious?
0: No, suspicious, yeah, when my beer's empty.
1: That is very suspicious, isn't it? I'd be concerned. Or when your beer's not cold. That's just outrageous.
0: That's not on.
1: It's not on at all.
0: You're with the Whale Man on, and Crystal with a K. Crystal with a K. And at the Men's Monster Garage sale on this beautiful morning. And there's some lovely people walking by. There's a man there with a garden hose. It looks like...
1: Hi, guys.
0: Yeah, he's going to do some work. Yes. There's people walking past with all sorts of things here. I actually saw a ferret trap. I didn't know what I had to ask what it was. Yeah, I saw someone walk past with a ferret trap.
1: Did they have a ferret?
0: It could be a possum trap.
1: I can't tell if this is leading to a joke.
0: No, it isn't.
1: It's just your kind of ink.
0: No, it isn't.
1: But that makes it funny anyway. Yeah. Love that.
0: Yeah, well, you see, this is we've got the spin doctors now, and
1: oh yes,
0: Little Miss can't be wrong.
1: Apparently she can't.
0: No, well,
1: I beg to differ.

0: I don't know. I reckon she can be wrong. What do you reckon?
1: I reckon she could be wrong. But the spin doctors don't think so.
0: It's Saturday morning. We're at the men's shed. There's a massive garage sale on. Come along. Everyone's welcome. I've even been told small, well-behaved dogs are welcome because I think I've got one rocking up soon. What a lovely day.
1: Absolutely brilliant.
0: Yeah.
1: I just a bit sad news. I actually quit my job as looking after cats.
0: Okay. Why is that?
1: They cut me hours.
0: Oh, dear. Oh, up next we've got the Tramps with Disco Inferno, Burn Baby Burn.

0: Wifey Bird. Oh, we're having so much fun.
1: Yeah, that was the Tramps and Disco Inferno.
0: Nearly didn't even see the song was finishing. We're just
1: No, I didn't know. It caught us out. We were looking around at all the people doing something. You're with Crystal with a K.
0: Hello.
1: And the Whale Man on this Saturday morning.
0: Happy Saturday.
1: Yeah, happy Saturday at the Men's Shed. Men's Shed Monster Garage Sale.
0: Yep, it's on till 12 today and then it's back again from 7 a.m. till 12 tomorrow. So if you miss out today, there's still plenty of time to come tomorrow.
1: There's
0: coffee carts, there's sausages, it's all happening. What do we got up next?
1: We got Dua Lipa.
0: Oh, love it. Dua Lipa.
1: Is it Lipa? Oh, yeah, Lipa.
0: Yes, Dua Lipa.
1: Sorry, my mouse.
0: Dua Lipa.
1: My mouse was over the eye and turned it into a U. Okay, Dua Lipa.
0: Yes. And she's doing something magician-like.
1: Houdini.
0: Houdini.
1: Oh, actually, you can't play this. He's got away again.
0: Oh, my goodness.

0: Magical.
1: Ooh. Houdini.
0: Houdoni.
1: Who done it? Yeah, Houdini used to. He used to use a lot of trapdoors in his magical acts.
0: Did he?
1: It was just a stage he was going through.
0: Oh my goodness! Yeah. Oh wow, man!
1: We got Rick James. Have you heard this one? Give it to me, baby. Yeah,
0: no,
1: Rick
0: I'm
1: James.
0: Thinking of one by someone else. That's more rocky. Give it to me, baby. That's not the one, is
1: no,
0: it?
1: No, I don't think so. One of them. Listen.
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0: Whoop, whoop.
1: What was that?
0: That was a little whoop, whoop. That's me singing whoop. From my chair.
1: You are not a well person.
0: Oh, I am so well.
1: Oh, that's good. Yeah, good.
0: It's a sunny, beautiful day.
1: We like whoop, whoops.
0: We like whoop, whoops, yeah, and doo-wops, and bee-dee-dees, and all the rest of it. Yeah, oh, but you don't like hip-hop.
1: I don't
0: Ouch.
1: Like hip-hop, no. Ooh, I'm not a hip-hop fan.
0: I just think you haven't met a hip-hop song you liked yet, and I need to change your mind. It's not going to happen right now.
1: No, it isn't.
0: No.
1: Yeah, come back to me in about 30 years' time.
0: Maybe.
1: We got David Bowie, and he's got
0: Bowie. Did you say Bowie?
1: Bowie. David Bowie.
0: Not Bowie?
1: Bowie. David Bowie.
0: Bow to the man.
1: It's got Bowie written here. Bowie.
0: He's got Bowie in here.
1: And modern love. How would they say that? They say that in Yorkshire. Boy, let's say in Yorkshire. Boy.
0: Oh,
1: yeah.
0: Boy.
1: Yeah, boy.
0: Would they say low-key modern love?
1: That's no, they wouldn't say low-key anything.
0: Okay.

0: lovely little walk out and about.
1: Yes, you went for a little stroll there. Did you find anything interesting?
0: I found lots of people that were too radio shy that wouldn't come talk. Oh! But I did also find out that things are selling really well. And we're here till 12 today and then they're back again from 7 till 12 tomorrow at the Men's Shed, selling all these awesome power tools, woodcraft. Well, there's lovely sausages too and coffee. So there's a bit of everything. Oh. Come down and support the Men's Shed. Everyone's welcome.
1: Yes, you've got 25 minutes to get down and have a look. But
0: yes,
1: come tomorrow. Yeah, open tomorrow as well.
0: Definitely. Yeah. What's next?
1: It's free.
0: A band called Free.
1: Free.
0: What are they singing?
1: Wishing Well.
0: Oh, I wish them well.
1: I wish them well too.

0: Everyone, I'm Krista with a K. I'm here with David Whale, the Whale Man, as we know him. How you doing?
1: I mean, we're doing well here, yes, but we've only got 21 minutes left of this show. I know, it's sad, isn't it? Yeah, it's sad. But there's people walking past with all sorts of interesting things.
0: Yes,
1: it makes you wonder what they're actually going to build, doesn't it? When you see these. And what they're going to use them on.
0: Or maybe like me, they're just going to display things because there's lots of cool, like, vintagey old tools. There's utensils. There's all sorts of interesting things. But people are leaving here. I just saw someone leaving with, like, those saddle what are they called? The saddle things you use to put your wood planks on in the garage?
1: Like the trellis type.
0: Ends. Yes, trellis ends.
1: Trellis
0: Why
1: ends.
0: Am I calling it a saddle thing? I have no idea.
1: Oh, maybe.
0: Maybe I put a saddle on it. I don't know. It's an interesting garage.
1: Yeah, you could be horsing around.
0: Oh, dear.
1: Okay, what have we got? We've got swing out sister.
0: Oh, don't know that one. About to find out.
1: How'd you do that? How'd you swing your sister around?
0: I don't think you want to know.
1: Yeah, give it a go.

0: Yeah, Swing Out Sister, and that was Breakout. And a few people are listening in, which is nice. Good morning, Ross. Glad you're listening. Glad you're enjoying the show. And it's a lot of fun being here. Got a couple of people to say hello to as well. So I'll just say hello, people. And so hello, Judy. I hope you're fine. Yeah, it's good. Getting the campsite ready. And of course, Carol, Cheryl, Noel, and Chris. And keep the beer cool and keep a light in the window. Here's Bobby Womack and Across 11th Street. And Crystal with a K was called away by the smell of a sausage. She's back. Okay. All right, guys. Yeah, here we are. Yes, Across 11th. Is it 110th Street?
1: Oh, goodness, what is it? 110th
0: Street.
1: It was a very good sausage, guys. Getting quick. We're only here till 12 today, and they're back tomorrow, 7 till 12, at the Men's Shed, selling awesome things at their Monster Garage sale.

0: for the community, by the community. 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
1: I couldn't have put it better myself.
2: That was you, wasn't that was it? Me. You're like, oh my gosh,
1: How did I sneak in there?
2: Love that for you.
1: I have no idea. I was snuck in there. You're with Crystal with a K and the Whale Man at the Men's Shed Monster sale.
2: They're not selling any monsters.
1: Not selling any monsters.
2: There's no furry monsters ink here.
1: There's so much for sale though. It's unbelievable. It's worth coming. It's thinning out now, obviously, because it's just about to close. But well worth coming tomorrow morning
2: from seven to twelve.
1: Yes.
2: Yes.
1: Be great. We're going to Elvis Costello. Everything I write.
2: Every day I write the book.
1: That's what it says there. Every day I write the book.
2: Every day I learn something new.
1: You do indeed.

0: Elvis Costello, Every Day I Write the Book.
1: Apparently.
0: He's got a lot of writing to do. Every day you write a book.
1: The book, not yes. a book. The book.
0: Oh, have you know, I have just finished my first novel.
1: Oh, yes?
0: Yeah. Okay, it's taken me nearly 60 years to read a book, but there you go.
1: That's impressive.
0: I'll tell you, it's amazing.
1: Well done.
0: I could actually write when I was 3 years old.
1: Really?
0: Yeah, but I didn't know because I couldn't read till I was 5.
1: Oh, dear.
0: I know.
1: The jokes continue.
0: We got the kinks. And it's going to be, and the weather forecast as well.
1: Oh, yes.
0: A sunny afternoon.
1: It is. We've had a little rain, but we're good now.
0: I remember when this first came out.
1: I don't remember it at all.
0: We wouldn't. Yeah.

0: The Kinks. Sunday that. Afternoon. Yeah. And it's we had a bit of precipitation, didn't we?
1: A bit of precipitation.
0: We had a little bit of rain, but no. And it's sadly, it's time for us to say goodbye.
1: Stop it already?
0: It is.
1: That's
0: it's
1: so quick. Sad.
0: Yeah,
1: I
0: Conte Paro. Time to say goodbye.
1: Oh.
0: It is. And we'll be handing you. Who's going to take us out? Oh, yeah, Glenn Frey. So,
1: And I know this song,
0: you do.
1: Crystal the Cinephile from Beverly Hills Cop.
0: Yeah, that's the one.
1: Love it.
0: Thanks for your company, and we'll see you when Real we're soon. Doing our shows. When are you next broadcasting, Crystal?
1: Oh, I'm back to my Friday drive time.
0: Friday
1: and shout
0: drive.
1: Out to Paul for covering for me yesterday. Really appreciate that.
0: Thank you, Paul. He's in the studio listening to now.
1: And thank you, Lindsay, for the breakfast show you did for me as well. It's been a bit of a week.
0: And so from us, take care, goodbye, be safe.
1: Sayonara.
0: Bye now.
1: Bye.

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2: Hello, I'm Kim Cartwright. There's been a spike in the number of bird flu cases in Australia, Chelsea Bowden reports.
3: Another 19 bird flu cases have been detected in South Australia. The infected greater crested terns were found along the state's southeast coast and Kangaroo Island. It brings the total number of confirmed or presumed positive detections of H5 bird flu in South Australia to 38 and 52 across the country. All have been in wild seabirds in coastal locations. Authorities maintain the risk to human health remains low and poultry populations remain unaffected. Chelsea Bowden reporting.
2: The opposition leader says charges against a federal Labor MP are a test of leadership for the Prime Minister. Luke Gosling is accused of assaulting Northern Territory Administrator David Connolly. He denies any wrongdoing and lawyers say he will fight the charges. Angus Taylor says Anthony Albanese needs to step up.
4: This is a test of leadership for him. This is a very serious, of course, situation. An arrest, charges being laid against the most senior official in the Northern Territory. The Prime Minister needs to step up.
2: Footage of an online conversation can now be used in evidence in the case of two Sydney nurses accused of threatening Israeli patients. Madeleine McNeil explains.
5: Former Bankstown Hospital nurses Sarah Abu-Lebda and Ahmad Rashad Nadir are due to face trial in late August, accused of making menacing comments during an online video chat with Israeli influencer Max Pfeiffer. The recorded footage was last month ruled inadmissible after defence lawyers argued it had been improperly obtained and breached privacy laws. An appeals court has now set aside the ruling, meaning the unedited video will be allowed as evidence. Madeleine McNeil, Sydney.
2: Authorities are yet to confirm the identity of a man located deceased in Brisbane South almost 2 months ago. Here's Georgina Winter.
6: Police are continuing to appeal for public assistance to identify the man who passed away in Marnham Street Park at Acacia Ridge on May 13. His death is being treated as non-suspicious, but investigators are interested in speaking to anyone who may be able to help identify him. He is described as approximately 170 centimetres tall, with a dark complexion, short, curly, dark brown hair, and a very distinctive black and red tattoo on the back of his right hand. He was located wearing a black knitted wool cap with an Aboriginal flag emblem and a black T-shirt featuring an image of American singer 50 Cent. Georgina Winter, Brisbane.
2: Overseas, Hamas has reportedly agreed to disarm and hand over weapons to an independent Palestinian committee in Gaza. A senior plant breeder at the Botanic Gardens and Parks Authority says a rare flower has been saved from extinction thanks to a cloning technique. Less than 30 Queen of Sheba orchids exist in the wild of Western Australia, and every known plant is under constant CCTV surveillance. Digby Grounds says the breakthrough is the result of 5 years of research.
7: From a single seed, we can generate thousands of plants. That also means that we've pretty much saved it from becoming extinct. And we can do a lot more research on the plant in terms of conservation outcomes than we've been able to do.
2: This is Air News. The Aussies continue to haul in the medals at the Glasgow Commonwealth Games with two golds, a silver and a bronze in the velodrome. Australian athletes occupied all three steps of the men's individual pursuit podium, with Ollie Bledden taking gold over Connor Leahy with a Games record. Earlier, team pursuit champion Georgia Baker claimed her second gold of the Games in the 10-kilometre scratch race as heard on Seven.
8: Georgia Baker needs to stay out of trouble and stave off the world's crush.
9: Smart riding from Baker. The back straight, she has Morris behind her. New Zealand on the inside trying to come through, but Georgia Baker, she won three gold medals at the Commonwealth Games in Birmingham. She's got another one now.
2: There were two NRL fixtures played overnight as round 22 continues. Peter Carey with the results.
10: The Dolphins journeyed to Wollongong last night to take on the St. George Dragons, coming out victors 28-22, moving into fifth spot on the ladder, sandwiched between the Sharks and the Rabbitohs. In the late game, the Canterbury Bulldogs defeated an injury-depleted Melbourne Storm by 14 points, 36-22, after Storm led 14-12 at the break. The win to the Doggies takes them into the top eight, with the Storm stuck in 12th position. Peter Carey, Air Sport.
2: And Fremantle have beaten Western Bulldogs 11-12, 78 to 5-11, 41 in AFL. Australian Independent Radio News.
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12: Right, here in Hervey Bay, it is 17.7 degrees currently. Our expected top today is 22. Partly cloudy, a medium chance of showers. Winds southerly 20 to 25 kilometres an hour, tending southeasterly up to 30 kilometres an hour this morning and becoming lighter this evening. Down in Maribor, it's just over 19 degrees down there, with their expected maximum today also 22. Partly cloudy, a medium chance of showers. Wind southeasterly 15 to 25 kilometres an hour, becoming lighter this evening. And out on our waters for today. Southeasterly winds 15 to 20 knots, seas around a metre, increasing up to 1.5 metres during the morning. And a nor'easterly swell below 1 metre. And out, what is our next tide will be at 3:30 this evening, this afternoon. It will be 0.67 of a metre. And we will have a high tide of 3.7 metres just before 10 o'clock this evening.
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Good morning. Oh, no, it's not morning. It's afternoon. It's what you get for talking, somebody ringing you up at this hour. All right. Good afternoon and welcome to today's Mega Mix program. You have Kay with you now, taking you through until 3 o'clock. 3 o'clock, yes. And thank you to the guys down at the OB. Well done. All right. To start us off today, we have the Bee Gees with Massachusetts from Cliff Richard and Air Supply. It is 10 minutes past 12 o'clock.

0: Air Supply, of course, with Where Did the Feeling Go? From Cliff Richard, we heard I Still Believe in You, and Massachusetts from the Bee Gees. 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
0: And good morning to you, Wayne. You'd like to hear Bill Haley and his Comets with Rock Around the Clock.

There you go, Wine Just For You, Bill Haley and his Comets with Rock Around the Clock. 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

0: Dave Dobbin with A Slice of Heaven. From The Drifters, we heard Saturday Night at the Movies and Show Me the Way from Peter Frampton. 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

Right, that was, of course, The Stylistics, Betcha by Golly Wow. From Cheap Trick, we heard Don't Be Cruel and Brown Eyed Handsome Man from Jerry Lee Lewis. It is 12 minutes to the hour of 1 o'clock. Coming up now, I have Nick Lowe. I Knew the Bride When She Used to Rock and Roll, and Rock and Roll Time from Graham Connors.

Graham Connors with Rock and Roll Time. And from Nick Lowe, we heard I Knew the Bride When She Used to Rock and Roll. All right, Wayne Fontana and the Mindbenders coming up now with Come On Home, followed by the Eagles and Tequila Sunrise and Sexy Eyes from Dr. Hook.

0: Sexy Eyes. That was Dr. Hook. From the Eagles, we heard Tequila Sunrise and Come On Home from Wayne Fontana and the Mind Benders. It is 6 minutes past the hour of 1 o'clock.
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0: Well, good afternoon. Sorry, good afternoon to you. Well, good afternoon. Sorry, good afternoon to you, William. Coming up for you.

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William, just for you, Chuck Berry, You Never Can Tell. And from Ricky Nelson, Corina. And coming up, I have Engelbert Humperdinck. This is for Mum Joyce, with 10 guitars and from Burlive's Pearly Shells.

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0: Yes, David is here ready to take over to bring you, we'll bring you some more great music in for the next 3 hours. Well, it is time for me to say goodbye. Thank you to our sponsors and associate members, and thank you for your company this afternoon. I'm going to leave you today with the Pearsons, Walk On Through, from Leo Sayer, You Make Me Feel Like Dancing, from Brenda Lee, Sweet Nothings, from Lee Kernighan, Till It Ends, and from Lindsay Waddington, True Blue. Good afternoon, everyone.

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1: Good afternoon. My name's David and I'll be with you for the next 3 hours. But before I get started, I just want to say a big thank you to Kay for the afternoon show. And as always, she did a great job. And I'm going to start this first set off with a couple of songs. We're going to hear from Steppenwolf with Magic Carpet Ride. And to get us started, I've got Three Dog Night and Black and White.

And that was Wolverines with a song called Late at Night. Coming up next, I've got a song from David Bowie, and this is Ziggy Stardust.

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1: Love the music? 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That's right, Fraser Coast FM now has Text Us. 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Want to know the number? It's 0468 288 300. 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
5: And the time now, it is 17 minutes past 3 o'clock.

And that was, of course, the unmistakable sound of Mark Bolan and T-Rex with a song called Solid Gold Easy Action. Coming up right now, I've got Supertramp and Cannonball.

And you've definitely got to love Supertramp on a Saturday afternoon. Coming up very shortly, we're going to hear a song from Kiss, and it's called Talk to Me. But right now, I'm going to play a song from Middle of the Road called Tweedledum, Tweedledee.

0: Hi, my name's Travis from Larrakia Country, and I'm here to talk about the Reading Writing Hotline. 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The number is 1300 655 06. 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It's never too late to learn, and it's easier than you think. 1300 655 06. 1300 655 06. 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
9: And the time now, it is 12 minutes to 4 o'clock, and coming up in just a few minutes' time, I've got the title track from the Jackson's album, Destiny. But first of all, we're going to hear from Styx and their song called Light Up.

And we're almost at the end of my first hour, and I've got just one song left to play for you. And this one is from The Babies, and it's called Turn and Walk Away.

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1: Okay, and as we head into the second hour, of course, I have a challenge for you, and this week I've made it pretty simple. So if you feel like playing along, all you have to do is figure out what the theme is, and then once again, spot the odd song out. We're going to start with four songs in a row, and we're going to hear from John Farnham, the Guess Who, the Beatles, and to get us started, we've got the Carpenters.

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7: 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Hills.

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2: And let me ask you, if you're playing along, have you figured out what today's theme is? And if you have you listened out for the odd song out? And has it been played yet, or is it still to come? Coming up in this next set, we are going to hear from the Easy Beats, Maroon 5, and to get us started, we've got a song from the Beatles. So let's go.

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6: And the time now, it is 23 minutes to 5 o'clock. And if you haven't figured out what this week's theme is, don't worry, you've still got plenty of songs left to go. Coming up in this next set, we are going to hear from Elton John. And to get us started, the Spice Girls. Get

Hello, my name's David. I just wanted to let you know that you can join me anytime at David's Turntable. That's where I play complete albums that you may enjoy hearing, perhaps for the first time. All you do is go to the FraserCoast.fm website, look for the tab that says Stream Shows, and in there you'll find David's Turntable. I look forward to seeing you soon.

Coming up in just a couple of minutes' time, we're going to hear from Stevie Wonder with a song called Tuesday Heartbreak. But right now, I've got the Mamas and the Papas and Monday.

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1: And that brings us to the end of the first hour and the end of that challenge. And if you played along, the answer is pretty easy this week, as I said. All the songs mentioned days of the week. And the odd one out was the song by John Farnham. Didn't mention any days of the week, so that was the odd one out. Okay, as we head into the last hour, we're going to start with three songs we're going to hear from. Voyager with a song called Judas. Thin Lizzy is going to sing Jailbreak. And to get us started, we've got REO Speedwagon and Don't Let Him Go.

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1: Love the music? 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It's 0468 288 300. 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
4: And the time now, it is 19 minutes past 5 o'clock. And coming up in just a couple of minutes' time, we've got my Toto song for today. This one is called Fahrenheit. But right now, I've got Van Halen and Running with the Devil.

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6: 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And coming up in this set, we're going to hear music from Mountain with Mississippi Queen. Led Zeppelin is going to sing Heartbreaker. And to get us started, I've got a song from Foreigner, and this is called Head Knocker.

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1: 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We're going to hear from Alice Cooper with Generation Landslide. To take us to the end of this hour, Queen and I Can't Live With You. And to get us started, I've got a song from Rick Derringer, and it's called Rock and Roll Hoochie Coo. And as I said before, thanks very much for joining me, and I'll see you on Friday. Cheers.

Yes, welcome everyone. Welcome to your Saturday night Immortal Rock. My name's Dave Murray and I'll be taking you right through to 9 o'clock tonight with some great rock and roll music. If you'd like that request, you're very welcome to SMS the studio on 0468 288 300. That's 0468 288 300. Or you can give me a call in the radio, in the studio here. On 41971075 is our number here. And if I have it, I'll certainly play for you, no problem. Big thank you to David as well, too, for the last 3 hours. Another great show there, David. Hope you have a lovely weekend there, mate. Okay, we're going to start off with some AC/DC to take us in, so I hope you enjoy.

0: Yes, there you go. That was Cheap Trick with If You Want My Love. Billy Idol before that with Hot in the City, and AC/DC with Girls Got Rhythm. And you heard it right here on FM 107.5 on this Saturday night in Water Rock. The time is 14 minutes past 6. Coming up very shortly, I've got some requests coming up for Aisha and Ruby out there, and we're going to do yours next. Right off this little message first.
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0: Yeah, so you go, the Rolling Stones, eh, with Honky Tonk Woman. A bit of Queen before that with Another One Bites the Dust. A bit of My Sex with Computer Games. And then we're going out to Aisha and Ruby out there. So the Aisha and Ruby. Okay, coming up next, we've got three in a row coming up for Craig out there. And we're going to do yours next, Craig. Right up this little message first. The time is 27 minutes past 6, and you're on Fraser Coast FM 107.5 on this Saturday night in Motor Rock.
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0: I saw a crazy chick running down the street. I said, "Ooh, pretty baby, why the ready beat?" She said, "Wow, wow, square, don't you think you see? Daddy Cool's a playing on that music machine. Daddy who?
1: Daddy Cool.
0: Daddy who?
1: Daddy Cool.

0: Yeah, so you go, that was Data Cool there with a track called Data Cool. We had AC/DC before that with TNT, and for those about to rock, we salute you. Now we're going out to Craig out there, so there you go, Craig. Okay, I'm just looking at the studio's computer here. I'm getting requested nearly every minute at the moment. If you haven't heard yours yet, just bear with us. I'll get through them, no problem. We're going to have a little message first coming up next, and then we've got some requests coming up for Colleen out there, and we're going to do yours next, Colleen, very shortly for you. The time is 6:41.
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0: Sorry for that. Now, there you go. That was a bit hard there with Barracuda. And then we played AC/DC with Highway to Hell, T-Rex with Telegram Sam, and the Steve Miller Band with Jet Airliner. And they were going out to Colleen out there. So there you go, Colleen. Okay, coming up very shortly, I've just got to try to find one of your songs there, Listen Jeff, so just bear with me. In the meantime, though, no, we might go straight into it, actually. We're going to have a very important little message first, and then we'll be right back. The time is nearly 7 o'clock, and you're on Fraser Coast FM 107.5 on this Saturday night in Water Rock.
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0: Yeah, so again, that was Bad English, was the band there with When I See You Smile, was the one there. John Lennon before that with Woman, and the Eagles with Tequila Sunrise, and a bit of Bonnie Tyler with Total Eclipse of the Heart. And they were going out to Liz and Jeff, is streaming from Bathurst tonight. So there you go, Liz and Jeff. Okay, the time is 16 minutes past 7, and you're on Fraser Coast FM 107.5. We've got some requests now coming up for Justin and his little hottie out there, and we're going to do yours next, so I hope you enjoy.
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Yeah, so you go. That was a bit of Kiss there with Rock and Roll All Night. We had Bob Seger before that with Old Time Rock and Roll. And the first one was I Love Rock and Roll by Joan Jett and the Blackhearts, actually. And then it was Bob Seger with Old Time Rock and Roll and also Rock and Roll All Night by Kiss. And they were going out to this from Justin to his little hottie out there. So there you go. Hope you enjoy them. Okay, coming up very shortly. I've got some requests coming up very shortly, but I've still got to find one of them. We're going to have a listen to Fleetwood Mac first up.

0: Sorry about that. I got caught on the phone again. There you go. That was a bit of Fleetwood Mac with Rhiannon. And that was a big hit back in 1975, I think it was. Yep. Okay, coming up next, I've got some requests coming up for... It's going out to the coach, Captain Ralph. And they've got the first one. It's a bit of Australian Crawl. It's going out to Colleen from The Guru. And the second one is AC/DC, and it's going out to Craig. So we're going to do those next. So I hope you enjoy. The time is 7:32.
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Yeah, so you go AC/DC with Dog Eat Dog. And then we played, that was actually going out to Craig, that one there from The Guru. And the Australian Crawl one was going out to Colleen from The Guru. It was Unpublished Critics was the name of that one there. So I hope you enjoy. Okay, coming up very shortly, I've got some more requests. I've got heaps more, actually. we're going to go to Sam and Bella from New South Wales, the streaming tonight. So we're going to do yours next, Sam and Bella. So hope you enjoy. The time is 7:43.

0: Yes, there you go. The Cranberries there with Zombie. Then we played Bon Jovi before that with Living on a Prayer, and Guns N' Roses with A Sweet Child of Mine, and The Police with Every Breath You Take. And they were going out to Sam and Bella from New South Wales to stream it tonight. So there you go, Sam and Bella. The time is 3 minutes past eight, and coming up very shortly, I've got some requests coming up for the first two's going out to Craig, and there's the third one that's going out to Susie, to Sue from Wayne. So it's a bit of Creedence Clearwater Revival as well, so I hope you enjoy. Okay, so we're going to have a little break first, and then we'll be right back.
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Susie Q. That was by Creedence Clearwater Revival. That was actually a track there. Request they're going out to Sue from Wayne, that one. And the other one we had, Turn Up Your Radio by Marston Princess and AC/DC, Can I Sit Next to You, Girl? They were going out to Craig. So I hope you enjoyed them. Okay, the time is 17 minutes past 8. Time is ticking away here, really fast actually. We're going to have a very important little message coming up next, and then straight after that, I've got some requests. It's from Wayne to Roy, and we've got three in a row coming up.

0: So here we go. I hope you're enjoying.
1: I can't wait for Brisbane 32. Maybe your kids will be there competing for Australia, even if they're in track and field, cycling, boxing, or whatever. First, teach them to swim. Why? Because too many little children drown each year. To achieve their dreams, our kids need to learn to swim. Fence the pool, shut the gate, teach your kids to swim. It's great. Supervise, watch your mate, and learn how to resuscitate. I'm Laurie Lawrence. Kids Alive, do the five.
2: 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I look forward to seeing you soon. Cheers.
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0: That one stopped really quick, that one. Anyway, there you go. That was Dire Straits there with Brothers in Arms. And then we had Walk of Life as well by Dire Straits. And To Keep on Chocolin' was by John Fogerty. And they were going out to Roy from Wayne out there. So there you go. Hope you enjoyed it. Okay, the time is 28 minutes to 9 o'clock, 8:31. I'd like to put this out to the coach, Captain Ralph, out there. And I did promise Ralph that I'll play a bit of Stevie Wright, Evie's Parts 1, 2 and 3, when I was talking to him on the phone there. So here we go, the coach, Captain. So I hope you enjoy.
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Yeah, there you go. That was the EB's parts 1, 2, and 3. That was recorded there by Stevie Wright. And that will go out to the coach, Captain Ralph, out there. So there you go, Ralph. Hope you have a great trip there, mate. Okay, we've probably got, this will probably be the last request for tonight. I've got a few tracks I want to get on before I head off tonight. And this one's going out to Craig. He wanted to hear some Graham Bond. And I hope I get some of these on for you. So here we go, Craig.

Yeah, there you go, Graham. There you go, Craig. That was Graham Bond there with Farewell, Auntie Jack. And I just got a last-minute request that came through, going out to Maggie. Maggie would like to hear the Moody Blues. So here we go, Maggie.

Yes, there you go. That was the Moody Blues there with Knights in White Satin, and that was a request they gone out to Maggie out there. So there you go, Maggie. Well, listeners, it's time, just about time for me to head off here. Been a really busy night tonight with all the requests. Big thank you to our sponsors and associate members as well too for the last 3 hours, and a very big thank you to all of you out there too, listeners. Thank you very much for being on board tonight. It's been great. I'll be back again next Saturday night between 6 and 9 with more Immortal Rock. So if you tune in next week, I'll play you some more requests, no problem. Anyway, listeners, I've got to head off. Have a pleasant weekend, and we'll catch you again at the same time next week. Good night, everyone.

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0: Well, I saw a crazy chicken running down the street. 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Daddy who?
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0: Daddy who?
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on a warm summer's evening, on a train bound for nowhere, I met up with a gambler. 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
1: Ladies and gentlemen, this is Mambo number 5.

clock has struck 12. The witching hour has just begun. And so has Midnight to Dawn. Aussie artist and Aussie hits from now until sunrise. So, all you night owls, settle down and settle in. Because the time is just after midnight.

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like all of this is just a game, but in fact I know I hurt you more, cause you can't keep me tame. Now you got me asking why. 你选择了你擅长的游戏，而我在场上完全是在被你调戏。 Cause babe, it's such a cruel existence, I'm just a player in your game, and you keep creating distance. 我打得越来越远，就快到了界限的边缘，你不把我逼到犯规，是不是就不够体面？可我是真的受够了，就算输掉也不要

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1: 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Meetings start at 7pm. 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
2: I'm Sarah Warmby. The federal government has confirmed it won't be extending the temporary cut to the fuel excise. Sean Bindley reports.
3: A 32% reduction to the excise, introduced in March at the peak of the US-Iran conflict, was halved to 16 cents in July. The relief will end on Monday, adding 17 cents to wholesale prices. Energy Minister Chris Bowen says the measure wasn't designed to last forever.
4: The fuel excise will return to normal over the weekend. That will see it return to the more normal levels. We said that this was a temporary measure. We've returned it gradually, which I think was the right thing to do. But I think Australians have understood, as we've made crystal clear all the way through, this was a temporary measure.
3: As the conflict in the Middle East continues, Australia has 43 days worth of petrol in reserve, 39 days of diesel, and 34 days worth of jet fuel. Sean Bindley, Air News.
2: South Australian authorities are investigating a mass bird mortality event after more than 80 dead or sick birds were found off the state's southeast coast. They are not being considered as suspected cases of H5 bird flu while they undergo testing in Adelaide. SA Chief Veterinary Officer Sky Fruin says sick and dead crested terns near Cape Jaffa were detected via aerial surveillance.
5: We did last survey that area about 2 weeks ago on the 15th of July. At that point in time, there was no evidence of sick or dead birds, and unfortunately, in the 2 weeks since, obviously, that situation has changed.
2: Rallies have taken place across Australia protesting the ongoing aerial culling of brumbies in Kosciuszko National Park. Demonstrators in capital cities and regional hubs are calling for an immediate end to the shooting program. Queensland homeowners are being urged to take care when hiring a trending tradie. Lachlan Gray explains.
6: A cheap quote might catch your eye, but it will cost more in the long run. More and more homeowners paying a large deposit and being left with incomplete works and defects. That's according to the latest data from the Queensland Building and Construction Commission, which reveals a disturbing trend. More than 1,000 people are being investigated for unlicensed contracting, with another 226 under scrutiny for misusing a licence. QBCC Commissioner Angelo Lambrinos warning, it's not as easy as it looks on social media, and if found guilty, dodgy builders in the Sunshine State will be hit with the rulebook. Lachlan Gray, Brisbane.
2: The World Meteorological Organization has warned that this year's El Nino weather pattern is expected to intensify over the next 3 months. June has been the second hottest month ever, while in Europe it has been the hottest. UN Secretary General Antonio Guterres says there are difficult weeks and months ahead.
7: New forecasts released today by the World Meteorological Organization provide a stark picture of the period from August through October. El Niño is strengthening, adding fuel to a planet already on fire.
2: Briefly, in other news, emergency services in the Ukrainian capital Kyiv say 9 people, including children, have been killed in the latest Russian ballistic missile attack. And at least 24 people have been injured in a 4.5 magnitude earthquake near Naples in Italy. This is Air News. The Panthers have hammered the Raiders in round 22 of the NRL. Andrew Lucas has the details.
8: An electric first half from Penrith has helped set up a 42-18 victory over Canberra in front of 10,000 fans in Mudgee. The Panthers cruised to a 30-6 lead at the break after doubles to Liam Martin and Thomas Jenkins. Nathan Cleary led the way with a masterclass in the 7-3 win. In other matches, the Knights beat the Broncos 30-6 in Brisbane and the Warriors smashed the Titans 42-6 on the Gold Coast. Andrew Lucas, Sydney.
2: The Giants overcame a tough Port Adelaide side to claim victory 75-63 to stay within touch of the final wildcard spot. GWS coach Adam Kingsley.
9: Hard fought win. I thought we controlled the most part of the game. Struggled to finish our work. I thought Port scrambled well. I thought it was a pretty strong game.
2: Wins also to the Blues, Hawks and Swans. And Australia has defeated Ireland in the inaugural AFLW International 91-41. At the Commonwealth Games, it was a clean sweep for the Aussies in the 10,000 metre women's race walk. Defending her crown, Jemima Montague picked up the gold. She's told Seven she couldn't underestimate her Aussie teammates.
10: I knew there was going to be tough competition, and it was just about listening to my coach. I could hear him over that crowd and going at the right time.
2: Meanwhile, Australia will play for netball bronze after a shock semi-final defeat to Jamaica, 46-45. Australian Independent Radio News.
11: Fraser Coast weather.
12: It's currently 13.8 degrees here in the bay at the moment. We're heading for a max of 22. It's going to be a partly cloudy day. Medium chance of showers becoming less likely this morning. Winds southerly 15 to 20 kilometres, tending southeasterly to 15 to 25 in the morning, then becoming light in the evening. Tomorrow we got 11 overnight to a max of 22 with possible showers. And it says possible showers. Partly cloudy most of the week. Maribor's currently on 12.7 degrees, heading for a max of 23. They're partly cloudy, medium chance of showers in this morning. Light winds becoming southeasterly, 15 to 20 kilometres in the middle of the day, then becoming light in the late afternoon. They have a 10 overnight to a max of 23 for a Monday with a partly cloudy day. The waters of Hervey Bay, the winds are southeasterly, 15 to 20 knots. Seas around 1 metre, swell north to northeasterly below 1 metre. And the tides, of course, the all-important tide times. We had a low tide at 5 minutes past 5 this morning. That was 0.89 metres. The high tide's going to be at 10.48 a.m. and it'll be 3.16 metres. And if you're interested, the next low will be at 4.44 p.m. this afternoon and that'll be 0.83 metres. So that's what you're going to look forward to if you're going to go out and have a bit of a fish today. 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

0: Well, good morning, Fraser Coast, on this beautiful Sunday morning. Good morning, Mike.
1: Good morning, Evelyn. It's funny to see you on that side of the desk.
0: Yeah, it is. Bit of a change.
1: You know where the buttons are?
0: I think I remember.
1: Okay, good.
0: Oh, well, I was here last week, don't forget.
1: Yeah, but you're on this side.
0: To start with, yes.
1: Yeah.
0: True. Well, yes, we're here till 9 o'clock. We've got some great music.
1: We sure have. Ooh. And Snickenbar Markets today too.
0: It is. Yes. There was a couple of vehicles out there when we were coming home from Maribor yesterday afternoon.
1: Yeah, they usually come down early.
0: Yeah.
1: Like they're lucky to get a parking spot after the men's shed.
0: Oh, my gosh. There was crowds out there. And that's on again today too from 7. I think they started at 7 again this morning.
1: Well, they had them queued up at the gate when before they even opened the gates up.
0: Mm. I know.
1: And there's a lot of good bargains out there too. I got myself some little treats.
0: You did.
1: Yeah, I know I did.
0: Well, we've got Dean Perrott, A Bright Tomorrow, and Maureen Woods, Thank You God for Everything, as our gospel songs this morning.

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The Codes of Practice cover matters relating to program content, local content, news, current affairs, Australian music content, and the responsibilities associated with broadcasting to the community. The codes also cover aspects such as community access and public content and the responsibilities associated with broadcasting to the community. The codes also cover aspects such as community access and participation in the

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5: 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We've got Mark Vincent with The Long and Winding Road, Maria Hasselmore, She's Too Strong to Break, and Keith Urban, How Much I Feel.

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2: It is 27 minutes to 7 o'clock. 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

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James Blundell, Kimberly Moon, Tina Arena, Sorrento Moon, and Reg Poole, beautiful Queensland.

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The moon is an enormous golden ball that rises gently in the evening sky. 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
2: I'm Sarah Warmby. The South Australian government is investigating a mass mortality event as H5 bird flu spreads among the local bird population. Sean Bindley reports.
3: CSIRO testing has confirmed a silver gull has been infected, Australia's first seagull to test positive. It takes the state's total number of confirmed H5 bird flu cases to 39. Authorities are also investigating the deaths of 49 crested terns in the coastal town of Cape Jaffa. South Australian Environment Minister Emily Burke says there has been a significant change in reporting of sick or dead birds.
4: We knew this was going to happen. We always knew that there would be impact and significant impact potentially on our wildlife. And what we are seeing now is just this week particularly is there has been a change in those numbers going from migratory to localised spread and now potentially into large numbers around our coastlines.
2: The federal government remains confident now is the right time to lift the fuel excise discount. The temporary levy cut will end at midnight tonight, adding about 16 cents a litre to the wholesale cost of petrol and diesel. Experts say it will take up to 2 weeks for the full increase to flow through to the pump. Transport Minister Catherine King has reaffirmed the discount was never intended to be permanent.
5: The fuel excise and the road user charging were temporary relief, while we made sure we could continue to have a strong fuel supply here in Australia. Prices for fuel have fluctuated, and in fact I think they have managed to stay relatively steady for a period of time.
2: Foreign Affairs Minister Penny Wong has rejected One Nation's call for a monoculture in Australia in her address to the Garma Festival. The four-day celebration in remote northeast Arnhem Land is Australia's largest Indigenous gathering. The construction industry says priority must be given to skilled migrants to help tackle the country's housing demand. New data suggests around 18,000 qualified permanent migrants are working below their skill level due to unnecessary barriers. Master Builders Australia Chief Executive Danita Vaughan says these workers can provide a major boost to our economy.
6: A new analysis shows that for every skilled tradie that comes into the country, they will contribute nearly $2 million towards our economy over a 30-year period, as well as contribute 21 homes. That is a significant contribution.
2: A third 24-hour walkout by Victorian state school teachers has been penciled in for Wednesday, the 19th of August. Staff are demanding a better pay deal and improved conditions. And a gold bar produced in Western Australia weighing more than half a tonne has claimed the Guinness World Records title for the world's largest gold bar. The Perth Mint created the bar using Australian gold. It weighs 521.2 kilos and was refined to 99.999% purity, or five nines, as they call it in the business. The Mint's chief executive, Paul Graham, says it is an amazing achievement.
7: What we'll be unveiling is nothing short of, I think, a miracle, because it's not just the weight and the size of this bar, it's the purity.
2: This is Air News. To AFL, and Hawthorn's Nick Watson has kicked an equal career best five goals to keep the Hawks firmly in the hunt for a top two spot with a 16-point victory over North Melbourne. In yesterday's other games, Sydney, GWS and Carlton also posted wins. In the NRL, wins to New Zealand, Penrith and Newcastle. Australia has picked up its first Commonwealth Games gold medal in boxing since 2018, thanks to Jai Dixon. And for the first time in 69 days, Brock Feeney is a Supercars Championship race winner. Leonie Kay reports.
8: Feeney snapped a seven-race podium-less streak to claim victory in race 24, and it was a statement move that sealed the 88 Red Bull Ampol Racing driver's fifth win of the season. With the fastest lap bonus also secured, Feeney clawed back 11 points on Payne in the fight for the Sprint Cup, with Payne's lead now 107 points. Matthew Payne came in second and Kai Allen third. In the earlier race, Matt Payne had an emphatic victory in the opening race. The Kiwi had to work for it early after a poor start, but a power move on Cam Waters and cheeky defence on Ryan Wood sealed the deal, as did a superb late race safety car restart. Payne was in cruise control out front, coming home with a 3.1 second margin over Wood, while Di Pasquale brought home another podium in third. Supercars action begins today with qualifying at 1 p.m. Australian Eastern Standard Time.
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9: Fraser Coast weather.
10: Well, it's currently 13.8 degrees. We're heading for a max of 22. Partly cloudy day, medium chance of showers, becoming less likely this morning. Winds southerly, 15 to 20 kilometres, 10 in southeasterly, 15 to 25. In the morning, they're becoming light in the evening. We have 11 overnight to a max of 22 with possible showers for tomorrow. Maribor's currently on 12.7 degrees, heading for a max of 23 and in the same boat. Partly cloudy, medium chance of showers this morning. Light winds becoming southeasterly, 15 to 20 kilometres in the middle of the day, becoming light in the late afternoon. They have a 10 overnight to a max of 23. Now, the lovely Leanne from Marine Rescue Queensland rang through before and told me the barometric pressure is 1,027. The temperature down at the harbour is 13 degrees. There's 94% humidity. And the winds are from the south and they're at 5 knots. Seas are slight and visibility is good. So that's what you've got to look forward to. And, of course, the tides, we got a high tide coming up at 10:48 a.m. at 3.16 metres. The low will be at 4:44 p.m. and that'll be 0.83 metres. So that's what you've got to look forward to if you're going to go out for a bit of a fish today. Let's have a message from our friends at Marine Rescue Queensland.
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0: We start the second hour of our program this morning with Air Supply, just a little bit more. And coming up next, we've got Don Kosker. He says life begins at 40. Jane Saunders, Life in a Small Town. And Brian Letton, In the Arms of a Memory. And Michael McGee, your song's coming up shortly.
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5: It is 26 minutes past seven, and I've got a song going out to Michael McGee, or otherwise known as Mick Martin. It's The Simple Things, and he wrote this song with Teresa Wagstaff. And Colleen, your songs are coming up after that. Ice House, Great Southern Land, and Johnny Farnham with Rose Coloured Glasses.

0: Love the music? Or maybe not. Got something you want to say? Well, text us. That's right, Fraser Coast FM now has Text Us. You can now text our presenters directly in the studio. Want to know the number? It's 0468 288 300. So, don't hesitate, because there is no need to wait. Have your say right here, right now. 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
4: The Hervey Bay RSL Pipe Band are a social group of friends who love to perform. 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Our president, Peter Finch, can be contacted on 0401 731 633, or you can find us on Facebook.
5: It is 12 minutes to 8 here at Fraser Coast FM. And coming up next, we've got Adam Hervey and Becky Cole. They're fooling around. Adam Brand, still the one. And Becky Cole by herself, rock, keep on rocking. And Gina Jeffries with Girl Talk. And that'll take us up to the 8 o'clock news.

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2: I'm Sarah Warmby. Energy Minister Chris Bowen says Australians can have confidence in the country's fuel supplies despite the ongoing uncertainty in the Middle East. There are currently 43 days worth of petrol in reserve, 39 days of diesel and 34 days worth of jet fuel. Meanwhile, many Aussie motorists are having to think twice before taking lengthy motoring holidays. As Michael Lynch reports, that's all because of the rising cost of petrol.
3: Please don't panic buy. That plea from Energy Minister Chris Bowen as the temporary fuel excise comes to an end today. As a result of the federal government's decision not to extend the cost of living relief and the road user charge, the Bowser petrol price is likely to rise by approximately 17 cents per litre. Despite that, Mr. Bowen says Australia's fuel reserves remain secure.
4: We ask people to buy as much fuel as they need, no more, no less. We saw, you know, a similar increase last month, and, you know, we didn't really see a massive increase in demand. I would hope that that continues, because when we see massive increases in demand, all of a sudden, that's what puts huge pressure on the supply chain, which means it's difficult for everyone.
2: The Reserve Bank is expected to hold interest rates steady when they next meet after headline inflation eased to 3.8%. The RBA has already hiked rates three times this year, stagnating residential property sales across the capital cities. Finance expert Sarah Meganson says the number of mortgage holders losing breathing space is growing.
5: One in four Australians say that they're actually right at that breaking point. They're just scraping by, and another rate rise would really tip them over the edge. Another 38% say that they're okay for now, but they really don't have much wiggle room in their budget. So combined, that's two out of three mortgage holders who are really, really right on the edge.
2: A ban on greyhound racing has come into effect in New Zealand. It's estimated 1,400 greyhounds will retire from the sport and be rehomed. The ABC reports Greyhound Racing New Zealand has organised charter flights to export about 150 dogs to Australia for trainers to continue racing. US officials have renewed warnings to American citizens in the Middle East ahead of planned fresh strikes on Iran. The State Department says those in the region should be prepared for flight cancellations and airspace closures. The United Nations has warned the El Nino weather pattern is expected to intensify over the coming months across the Northern Hemisphere, including Europe. Here's the BBC's Imogen Folkes.
6: This year had already seen higher than average temperatures before El Nino even got started. Globally, June was the second hottest month ever. In Europe, it was the hottest. Wildfires are raging in France and Spain. Drought is destroying crops across the continent. But the WMO predicts things are likely to get worse. The world can no longer afford to wait, the UN said today. Governments must take action now to protect populations from extreme heat and stop investing in fossil fuels.
2: And Spanish authorities say the situation in its enclave Ceuta is returning to normal after more than 50,000 people entered from Morocco. This is Air News. Australia has enjoyed another great day at the Commonwealth Games. In athletics, Matthew Denny has picked up a gold in the discus. Aussies have added another two medals in the judo, picking up a silver and a bronze. And Emma Sue Greentree has won Australia's second boxing gold medal. She's told Seven there were plenty of nerves.
7: The build-up to me fighting, definitely, it was there, and I was nervous yesterday in my semi-final, but, you know, I got through that, and then I got through today, and it's incredible.
2: And the Rugby League Broncos coach Michael Maguire says the group will need to look after each other as their finals hopes were officially ended going down to the Knights 30-6. Maguire says he's disappointed with how the season's played out.
8: It's tough because I've got a real high regard on how these boys go about things. You can't fault how they try. Unfortunately, at the moment, we're not getting things going our way.
2: In the other games, wins to the Warriors and Panthers. And in the AFL, Carlton Carlton has kept its finals hopes alive with a 76-point win over Brisbane, 154-78. Blues interim coach Josh Fraser says he's happy with the result.
9: By and large, it was pretty consistent over four quarters, but yeah, there were still moments in the game where I thought we probably left some chances out there and maybe didn't quite defend the way we wanted to, but pleasing result overall.
2: The Giants, Hawks and Swans also had wins. Australian Independent Radio News.
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11: Well, we're currently on 15 degrees here at the moment, heading for max of 22. And it's partly cloudy today, medium chance of showers becoming less likely this morning. Winds southerly 15 to 20 kilometres, 10 and southeasterly 15 to 25 in the morning, coming light in the evening. We have 11 overnight to a max of 22 for tomorrow, Monday, and with possible showers. Maribor's currently on 14.9 degrees, heading for a max of 23. They're partly cloudy. Medium chance of showers this morning. Light winds becoming southeasterly 15 to 20 kilometres in the middle of the day, then becoming light in the late afternoon. They have a 10 overnight to a max of 23 tomorrow. Now, the waters of Harvey Bay, the winds are southeasterly 15 to 20 knots, seas around 1 metre, swell north to northeasterly below 1 metre. And our little important tide times. We got a high tide coming up at 10:48 a.m. this morning at 3.16 metres. Then we got a low at 4:44 p.m., which will be 0.83 metres. 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
11: Oh, there you go. It's 7 minutes past the hour of 8 o'clock. And while Yvonne disappears at 8 o'clock every Sunday morning, I don't know where she goes, but she disappears anyway. So I get my pick of the week. So I'm going to have a new, brand newie by the Ozbush Poets with Cannonball. Well, it's a double play, actually. We're going to do Whiskey Blue as well. And the Ozark Mountain Daredevils with Someday, Darling. Sit back and enjoy. Well, Mick didn't want to play, did he? So we'll fix that up.

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4: 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And coming up, I've got a new song by Cheryl Hahn Woodlock called I Know You're There. And she wrote this song in memory of her 2-year-old daughter who passed away. And they donated their daughter's kidneys to Royal Children's Hospital. So all money from the sales of this song goes towards helping the Children's Hospital. And I'm going to follow that with Max McGowan, First Born Daughter.

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4: It is 27 minutes to 9. 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And the Finlays with Shiver.

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5: Well, it is time for us to say our goodbyes and go home. It is 15 minutes to nine. And Pat and Lindsay are here, ready to take over after 9 o'clock.
6: Yep, they sure are. They're out there, yes, Megan. But don't forget, the Harvey Bay's Men's Shed Monster Garage Sale is still on today. Started at 7:30 and goes through until about 12 noon on both days. So at the Men's Shed Clubhouse, 28 Aalborg Road, north of Nickinbar. It's not hard to find. It's on the entrance to the tip. So just go to your right and... It's there, and you'll find a lot of good gear there. And coming up this Thursday, Fraser Coast FM, we're having our Thursday morning sausage sizzle, where our volunteers will be there from 8 a.m. to 2:30 p.m. Come along, grab a snag and a drink, talk to the presenters are there. Mm. Most of them are just, all the ones, the same ones all the time, so can't help that. But come along, because they help support us to buy new equipment for the station where we require it.
5: Yeah, and you'll be back for breakfast tomorrow morning.
6: I'll be back for breakfast tomorrow morning. Yep, unusual, but I'll be back.
5: You'll be back.
6: Moya Sisters, good morning.
5: Yeah.
6: I like that song.
5: Yeah, well, we've got...
6: We're out of here.
5: Got to thank all our sponsors, associate members, and all the listeners, and thank you for the SMSs.
6: Yeah, some of them are a bit strange, but still.
5: Yeah, and I like this one from, he didn't say what his name was, but he said, you know, your ad, he said he loves the station, but however, your ad that says, do you have a voice for radio? It should say, do you have a
6: A face for radio.
5: Yeah, it says, do you have a face for radio? Yeah. Should say, do you have a voice for radio? Otherwise, it means that you all are ugly.
6: We are.
5: And and he says, think about it. But then he says, have a nice day. So thank you for that. And yes.
6: Anyway.
5: We're going to finish up with Jay Davis, On My Way, Route 33, and Conrad Searle with Two Strong Hearts, and Ian Moss and Troy Cassadaly, The Dark End of the Street. So, bye, Fraser Coast.
6: Take it easy, Fraser Coast. I'll catch you for brekkie tomorrow.
5: Bye for now.
6: Bye.

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2: I'm Sarah Womby. The Prime Minister has used a video message to congratulate Australian athletes competing at the Commonwealth Games. The country enjoying one of its most dominant games yet. Anthony Albanese expressed pride in all those who've donned the green and gold.
3: I just want to give a shout out to all the fantastic athletes who've been competing and representing Australia at the Commonwealth Games in Glasgow. And whether you've won gold, silver or bronze, or simply done your best, the whole of Australia is proud of you.
2: Experts say price changes at the Bowser shouldn't be immediate as the cut to the fuel excise comes to an end. The federal government reduced the excise in response to the oil crisis driven by the conflict in the Middle East. Motorists are being urged to shop around for the best price. The Victorian opposition has challenged Premier Ben Carroll to ensure the promised Royal Commission into big build corruption isn't hijacked by backroom politics. Carolee Katzenbach reports.
4: With evidence already indicating that more than $15 billion of taxpayers' money has been siphoned off to criminals, bikies and the CFMEU from Victoria's big build projects, it's become the nation's largest corruption scandal. The opposition today unveiling a draft terms of reference challenging Ben Carroll to guarantee that former premiers, MPs, staffers, public servants and union officials are compelled to give evidence under oath. The proposed terms of reference also seek hearings to be conducted in public, along with powers to follow the money and recommend criminal prosecutions. It's the first test for the new Premier to deliver on his promise that the Royal Commission will leave no stone unturned. Carolee Katsimbanis, Melbourne.
2: The parents of murdered Queensland schoolboy Daniel Morcombe have co-signed a letter calling for a national registry of child abusers. Bruce and Denise Morcombe have joined the federal opposition leader and advocacy group Child Care Choice in the push. Their move follows a string of high-profile abuse cases at child care centres across the country. Also in news, Australia's big four banks are predicting the Reserve Bank will hold interest rates this month as inflation cools to 3.8%. Hazard reduction burns will take place across parts of New South Wales ahead of the upcoming bushfire season. And crews are continuing to secure the world's largest electric-powered ferry after it was loaded onto the heavy-lift ship Black Marlin on Friday in one of the most complex marine operations ever undertaken in Tasmania. Built by Hobart Shipbuilders Incat, Hull 96 is set to be transported to South America aboard the semi-submersible. Incat Corporate Affairs Manager Tom Cooper has told the ABC while the company is building similar ferries for Denmark, they won't need a lift to their destinations.
5: The large electric ships for Denmark will have diesel generators on board, so they'll actually be able to make their own way to Denmark like the traditional diesel ships of the past with Incat. So this may well have been the first and last time we'll ever see a heavy lift ship in the River Derwent.
2: This is Air News. The Panthers have hammered the Raiders in round 22 of the NRL. Andrew Lucas has the details.
6: An electric first half from Penrith has helped set up a 42-18 victory over Canberra in front of 10,000 fans in Mudgee. The Panthers cruised to a 30-6 lead at the break after doubles to Liam Martin and Thomas Jenkins. Nathan Cleary led the way with a masterclass in the 7-3 win. In other matches, the Knights beat the Broncos 30-6 in Brisbane and the Warriors smashed the Titans 42-6 on the Gold Coast. Andrew Lucas, Sydney.
2: The Giants overcame a tough Port Adelaide side to claim victory 75-63 to stay within touch of the final wildcard spot. GWS coach Adam Kingsley.
7: Hard fought win. I thought we controlled the most part of the game. Struggled to finish our work. I thought Port scrambled well. I thought it was a pretty strong game.
2: Wins also to the Blues, Hawks and Swans. And Australia has defeated Ireland in the inaugural AFLW International 91-41. At the Commonwealth Games, it was a a clean sweep for the Aussies in the 10,000 metre women's race walk. Defending her crown, Jemima Montague picked up the gold. She's told Seven she couldn't underestimate her Aussie teammates.
8: I knew there was going to be tough competition, and it was just about listening to my coach. I could hear him over that crowd and going at the right time.
2: Meanwhile, Australia will play for netball bronze after a shock semi-final defeat to Jamaica, 46-45. Australian Independent Radio News.
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10: And your weather forecast for Hervey Bay and Maribyrnong for the rest of Sunday. Hervey Bay, maximum temperature today, 22 degrees. Currently it's 16.9 degrees. Maribyrnong, your maximum should reach 23 degrees. And currently it's 16.3 degrees. In Hervey Bay, it'll be partly cloudy. Medium chance of showers becoming less likely this morning. Winds southerly 15 to 20 kilometres per hour, tending southeasterly 15 to 25 kilometres per hour in the morning, then becoming light in the evening. In Maribyrnong, partly cloudy, medium chance of showers this morning, light winds becoming southeasterly 15 to 20 kilometres in the middle of the day, then becoming light in the late afternoon. Sun protection's recommended up until 2:30 p.m. and this applies to both cities. UV index is predicted to reach 6, which is high. And once again, for both cities, fire danger rating is moderate. And now for the Hervey Bay waters forecast for Sunday until midnight. Southeasterly winds, 15 to 20 knots, seas around 1 metre. There'll be a north-northeasterly swell below 1 metre, and it'll be partly cloudy. We're heading for a high tide at 10:50 a.m. and that'll be a 3.16 metre tide. And the next low tide will be at 4:45 p.m. and that will be a 0.83 of a metre tide. And that's your news, sport and weather updated here on Fraser Coast FM 107.5.
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0: There we go. And we just heard from Stan Walker, who is an Australian-born singer, but now lives in New Zealand.
1: Oh, okay.
0: He's actually calling himself New Zealand now, a new Kiwi. God, he come from there anyway, so in a sense. But he was born here. All right, now you take it easy today.
1: I will have no problem doing that whatsoever.
0: Yeah? No problem, eh?
1: No problem at all.
0: You think you've got to... He was boasting off air, listeners, that he thinks he's got a winner today in the brain teaser.
1: I didn't say that. I think myself it's a dead giveaway. It's a freebie for all the listeners who care to bring in.
0: You're full of it.
1: Yeah.
0: You're full of it. Big thank you to Yvonne and Mike for the breakfast program this morning. And, I didn't find it was too much country.
1: No.
0: Hey. Whoever this is, Paul, have a listen. It was country rock, some of it.
1: Some of it.
0: Yeah.
1: Especially Keith Urban sort of music. But anyway.
0: Okay. All right, well, shame, Paul, because I've got a little bit today.
1: Little bit.
0: It's not that much. But, yeah. All right.
1: But it's not me. Hey? Dog died in the dam.
0: No, that stuff, no.
1: Or my wife left me, I don't know where she is.
0: Yeah, well, yeah, none of that.
1: None of that,
0: it's primary stuff, yeah. Mm. Might be a little bit of I knew Jesus. When Jesus was Jesus or whatever or something like that.
1: Jesus.
0: Oh, Jesus. All right. I better get into markets. I better tell them you got a market on today.
1: To market to buy a fat pig.
0: Yes. Now, if you're looking for a market today, it is the Nickumbar Markets turn at the Harvey Bay Animal Refuge just off the Harvey Bay Road at Nickumbar. Started at 6 a.m. this morning. It'll go through till 12 noon.
1: Yep.
0: Get your chuggies, piggies, coffees, watermelons, pineapples, bananas, pears.
1: But like that ad on TV
0: Kiwi
1: says.
0: Fruit?
1: Yeah, kiwi fruit.
0: Yeah. You get your kiwi fruit?
1: Pawpaws?
0: Yeah. Raspberries?
1: Strawberries?
0: Strawberries? All sorts. I don't know. Maybe they'll have it out there. Or you can go and buy a chainsaw. You never know. What's at some of the stalls?
1: No, some of them do have
0: power tools
1: and a mixture of garden tools and all that sort of thing.
0: Yeah, just make sure they're tested and tagged.
1: Yeah.
0: Because you're not supposed to buy power tools unless they're tested and tagged.
1: It's like
0: you're
1: that
0: not supposed to sell them either.
1: Talking about buying your piggies and chookies and carvies and all that sort of thing. Well, you like that ad on TV where the bloke's ordering a takeaway over the phone and the pig's sitting on the lounge and he said, oh, can I order I don't know what he ordered, but something that contained meat.
0: It was meat.
1: And the pig snorts at him and he changes his mind to something else and the pig snorts at him and he says, oh, can I change that to a
0: vegetarian
1: veggie stir fry?
0: Yes.
1: And the pig happy.
0: Yeah. Okay. All right. That's your market today. Out of the road. Do you want to do your brain teaser after this song? Or
1: I can do it whenever you ask.
0: All right. We'll play a song and we'll come back and do your brain teaser.
1: Okie dokie.
0: Okay. Now, shall we do this one? This is Lennox Warren and Jelly Roll. He was out here recently.
1: Oh, okay. Jelly Roll.
0: Yeah. All right. With Bloodline. This is the slow version of it, and then there's a fast version of it as well.
1: Okay.
0: But this is a slow version.
1: Hmm.
0: Couldn't keep up with the slow version, let alone the fast version.
1: No.
0: It took you a while to work out that one.
1: It did.
0: Okay. All right, let's get into it.

0: Jesus.
1: Brain teaser.
0: Brain teaser.
1: People moment, are waiting out there.
0: The moment you've all been waiting for.
1: Yeah.
0: Mm.
1: This is the one he thinks he's going to have a big win with.
0: All right, here it comes. And I don't even need a piece of paper, so don't bother looking for it. You just look for it.
1: Yeah, I'm looking for it. You've got it hidden somewhere.
0: It's nowhere. I don't need it.
1: Don't you need it?
0: No.
1: All right, let's hear it.
0: I've committed it to memory. It could be there for
1: God
0: the next,
1: help us then.
0: It could be there for the next half hour. Then it might just disappear into oblivion. What can you buy or what do you buy to eat but never consume?
1: What can you buy to eat and not consume?
0: And not consume.
1: Okay.
0: Never consume.
1: Mm. Yeah? Mm. All right. Geez, you better be right with this one.
0: Oh, I'm dead set on a...
1: How can you buy something for consumption but then don't consume it?
0: Oh, there's lots of things you can buy to eat and don't consume. Don't eat.
1: Read it out again.
0: What do you buy to eat, or what can you buy to eat, but never consume?
1: All right, that's his brain teaser today, folks. Let's give him a good kick.
0: And I expect the phone will start ringing very shortly.
1: Okay, all right. That number, of course, if you want to call us, is 41 97 1075. Okay.
0: That's the hotline.
1: That's the hotline. Mm-hmm. That's the one you can get some conversation on.
0: Talk to someone hot.
1: Yeah. If you want to use the other one, the one finger bandit stuff, well, we'll tell you that before the next song.
0: Mm-hmm.
1: Yeah, we've got a promo for that.
0: Have we?
1: Yeah.
0: We have too.
1: Texas. Yeah, we're going to Texas.
0: We've got promos for almost everything.
1: Yeah. Texas.
0: That's what I thought. When I first heard it, that's what I thought it was.
1: Texas. Going to Texas.
0: Texas.
1: All right.
0: But it's text us.
1: Yeah. All right. Now, it's a beautiful day out there, as you would realise.
0: It is.
1: Started the program to have people get a different space of mind with the two songs.
0: Oh, yes.
1: Yes. All right.
0: Put them in the right mood.
1: Yeah. Now, they're all going to go for a beach party.
0: Well, that's not such a bad idea today.
1: Pretty good out there
0: picnic
1: today.
0: Picnic on the Esplanade would be perfect.
1: Tide's coming in.
0: Mm.
1: All right. So good morning to go out and have a picnic on
0: and
1: the
0: you
1: beach.
0: Can pick between the Victorians and the Queenslanders because all the people in the water are probably Victorians.
1: The ones in the water, yeah.
0: Yeah.
1: We've got a special coming up for our caravan visitors too.
0: Yes.
1: All right. For all our nomads that are wandering around the countryside.
0: Exactly.
1: All right. And talking about nomads, we'll come to that. I'll tell you. We'll come back to that soon.
0: We will, yes, yeah, yes. We soon, won't very soon. Say anything about that
1: We've got to do something special for a couple of nomads that paid us a visit.
0: They did.
1: Now, as I said, we're going on a beach party, and this is an Aussie band, Winter Sun Group. I don't know whether they're still around, but... They whacked out some CDs.
0: Mm-hmm.
1: Now, they're called the Big Boppers, all right?
0: Mm. I remember you played them
1: I played
0: before.
1: Them before. Yeah, the Big Boppers. Not the Boppers, the Big Boppers.
0: Big Boppers.
1: All right, come from somewhere over the border, New South Wales somewhere.
0: Okay.
1: In that neck of the woods.
0: Yep.
1: They were very popular at the Winter Sun Festivals that were going back then.
0: Mm.
1: Now, they're doing a little bit of beach party for you, okay?
0: That's now Cooley Rocks, isn't it?
1: Yeah, it's changed across to Cooley Rocks.
0: Same location?
1: Same place. Mm. Yeah, it hasn't changed. Just a little bit more commercial.
0: Mm.
1: More commercial. Anyway, we'll get into this beach party. Back soon. If you think you know it, and you want a Texas, you can do it on the Texas line. We've already given you the phone number. Enjoy.
2: Love the music? Or maybe not. Got something you want to say? Well, text us. That's right. 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It's 04

0868 288 300. So don't hesitate, because there is no need to wait. 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
3: Thanks, Gucci. You give me the right answer.
4: Now we've got to wait 2.5 hours and see if you can keep this big mouth shut.
3: Why?
4: You.
3: I'll hit you over the head with my crockery.
4: Yeah, what a lot of crock. Anyway, good on you, Gucci. Good on you, Brian.
3: Okay, yeah, thanks, Brian.
4: And you once again, well. Brian didn't give me the answer that I was looking for, but what he told me fitted the criteria to the question.
3: Mm. Okay.
4: Yep.
3: Okay. And we've got another one hanging out here, a Ross, who didn't want to give the answer on the text line because he'd give you away.
4: There you go.
3: So, all right. So I don't know whether he's right or wrong, so we can't say, can we?
4: No, not yet.
3: No.
4: No. Okay.
3: But. Thanks, Gucci.
4: Yep.
3: Gucci did a good job.
4: He did.
3: Yeah.
4: Anyway, pretty quick, too.
3: Oh, yeah, he was on the ball.
4: Yep.
3: And he and thanks for the apology. Yes, I'm not pal. That's something you feed the dogs.
4: No pal of mine.
3: And he corrected it and put the T on instead of an L. Good on you.
4: You heard about the man who fell in love, don't you?
3: No, what?
4: He got a face full of dog food.
3: Eh?
4: Hmm.
3: Okay.
4: You know, love dog food?
3: Yeah.
4: Fell over on the kitchen floor and landed in the dog food.
3: Yeah, lucky.
4: So he fell in love.
3: Lucky it was that and not the other stuff.
4: Oh.
3: The waste coming out the other end, especially when they had a big tin of pow. Oh dear!
4: Actually, some people some people will tell you that wet food, as they call it, isn't good for dogs' teeth. The dry food cleans the teeth, but the wet food gets in between the teeth, and the dogs can't remove it. Right. It sits there and ferments the enamel.
3: We're not veterinarians.
4: Well, it's true. I heard it.
3: Okay, you heard it.
4: My vet told me when I went to visit him.
3: All good.
4: I took my dog. He didn't treat me.
3: Okay. All right. Now, we got a couple to thank because we got a special song we're going to do for them as well.
4: Rightio.
3: Okay. And then we're going to do a special song for all our visitors as well who are here in their caravans.
4: Yes.
3: Sadly, it's going to cost you nearly double to be able to travel after the end of the day.
4: I'll wait and see if their predictions are right. I'll say it'll be at least a fortnight because the amount of fuel that Australia has in stock.
3: Yeah.
4: Which
3: do you believe that? I don't believe that.
4: No, I reckon the prices will go up
3: straight away.
4: Yeah, midnight tonight.
3: Yeah.
4: By 17 cents a litre.
3: Yeah, it's pretty hexy.
4: Mm. And then they tell people not to panic buy.
3: All right. Now, the couple we've got to thank, we had them in here last week.
4: We did.
3: Yes.
4: They bought cartons, but the cartons didn't contain what we were expecting. But they were
3: the chocolates were good.
4: They were still nice.
3: My old lady was into them and I was into them.
4: I was into them too.
3: Finished the box off in a few days.
4: Oh, mine are gone. We'll have to get them back again.
3: Got to thank them for the box.
4: Yeah.
3: But the main thing we're going to thank them for, and you shall tell them.
4: Apparently on the Monday after they visited, they attended the station and gave the station a donation.
3: Well, that's very nice.
4: It was much appreciated.
3: Yeah. Every bit counts.
4: And I'm not going to say how much, but it was a nice donation and a very lovely thought.
3: Yes. Hmm. All right.
4: Oh, Joy and Mel.
3: Yeah.
4: Yes.
3: Big thank you, Joy and Mel, for that.
4: Much appreciated.
3: And the station does appreciate every little bit.
4: Every little bit helps.
3: Yes.
4: Yep.
3: And Maribyrra, from what I've heard on the grapevine, because I'm a Maribyrrite.
4: Oh, you keep telling me that.
3: Yeah.
4: Don't need to remind me, just need to look at you.
3: I wouldn't say that, mate. Well, you wouldn't want to drive in Maribyrra again.
4: No.
3: Anyway.
4: I was only joking.
3: The feedback was that they absolutely enjoyed how some people from Canberra could love their city, and they reckon it was a good promotion for their city.
4: Oh, yeah, yeah.
3: Yeah, so, which is good.
4: It's good to get visitors' perspective of what they witness and experience here on the Fraser Coast.
3: Yeah, instead of all the negativity.
4: Yeah.
3: Yes. There's a fair bit of negativity goes on.
4: I do quite like Maribor. I enjoy driving through it because I'm just fascinated with the way they've restored all the
3: old buildings and houses.
4: Houses. Yeah. They've done a tremendous job on some of those houses.
3: Yep.
4: Brilliant.
3: Batto House is another place you go and visit when you go to Maribor, out to Batto House.
4: Where's that?
3: It's sort of out on going out towards the Biggerton Road, but still in the suburbs of.
4: Oh, okay. Yeah. Yep.
3: Where the old grave, the original old grave sites are.
4: And I've seen the sign.
3: And just down from there is the original old site of Maribor.
4: Mm. Yep. I've seen the sign that indicates that. Yep.
3: Yeah, well, Batto House is primarily the main house for Maribor.
4: So. Mm.
3: Yeah. All right. We'll have enough of that. We shall move on and we're going to play the other one. We're going to play Zaki Brown and Friends, right? It's Sean Mullins, and it's all recorded live. Okay, now Sean Mullins is the main singer.
4: Okay.
3: Not Zach.
4: No.
3: Right? But that's why it's called Zach Brown and Friends.
4: Mm.
3: And, of course, it was all in concert. So, and do you know what they're going to play?
4: I have no idea.
3: It's off the album, the Pass the Jar.
4: Pass the Jar.
3: Yeah. Okay. The album Pass the Jar. And
4: so is the name of the song Strawberry Jam?
3: Yeah, well, it's not. It's Toes.
4: Oh, right? Toes.
3: So you've gone to the beach for a beach party and this is what you're going to do. You're going to
4: You've got toes in the water and something in the sand.
3: That's correct. All right. Just from Mal and Joy and all their friends who are probably sitting around having a pancake or two.
4: Yes.
3: Right, this morning.
4: Maybe. Apparently they still do the pancakes down at the caravan park.
3: Okay.
4: Mm.
3: And then we'll have Johnny Williamson coming along with a little bit of a comedy type song about old farts and caravan parks.
4: It's quite well written, that song.
3: Yes, it is. It is. And it's really, it's not insulting. It's just...
4: Like trickle, trickle, trickle, trickle.
3: Yeah, trickle, twinkle, twinkle. Anyway, enjoy, and we shall be back very soon. So we will.

Georgia Theater benefit. Love from all of you. Thank you so much. Just put your ass in a lawn chair, toes in.

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2: Thank you. Well, when we were in the Kimberley, we actually toured the show through first of all. And I made sure everybody in the audience knew I was going to come back through with a camper van. So I got all sorts of invites to go out to stations and up rivers fishing for barramundi. Just fantastic. And, of course, we did stay in a lot of caravan parks as well. This is all the way between Broome and Darwin. And I'd forgotten all about caravan parks. And it's fabulous. I met all these wonderful old people. And I could feel a song coming on straight away. And I've called it Old Farts in Caravan Parks.
3: Oh, happy travels are we around Australia in a caravan. The kids are gone, we have no plan. 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
3: Current time, we are 14 minutes away from 10 o'clock news. Gee, time flies, does it not? And yes, Ross, you're right. Yep, I can't say it. He'll clobber me with the stuff if I did. Okay, we shall move right along. How about we do another couple, all right? So we get ready to run into that news run with a bit of comedy. Cole Barron's coming along to do that comedy for you today as well. Step Back Show Ben, all right? So we're going just up the road to Bundy. That's where this group come from, Step Back Show Ben. Do You Want to Dance? And they do a brilliant job of it too. We'll follow that up with Mountain Rio doing Dance With Me, okay? I got two left feet, so might make it a bit hard. Unless you're doing rock and roll, then I'm fine. Now, we'll play those two and see how we go from there.

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1: All right, we're heading off to news time with Cole Barron, great Aussie comedian, doing a little one for you, little tongue-in-cheek stuff, and a bit of tourist information. 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
3: Thanks for having me. I mean, you invite me, but I love performing. I've always performed ever since I was a kid. I used to perform for my parents. I mean, I had no choice. They used to get pissed and dress me up. Sometimes it was nothing but a lettuce leaf and bit of string. Do the dance, Carl. Mum called it the African night. Joy right in front of Mum and Dad's face. You're another beer, Mum? Come on. I like performing, but I like watching performers. You know, I went and saw a country singer the other day, and it's a very famous one. Tell you, it might sue me. So I like performing, but it's a tough job. You know, the hardest thing I find is when you're talking, if people are making noise. You know, it's like at the opera, and someone's coughing, you know. I still don't show that. It's not people cough. It's all right. You know those big honking coughs? Remember that kid, it's the sick kid? That big honking, it sounded like there's a duck in his throat. Mr. Disease Bag, here he comes. You'd hear him coming 2 kilometres away. He's gonna be here one night for sure. Sitting out there going, my name's John Callahan. Waiting for me after the show. I haven't seen him since grade 4. Remember me, Carl? Nah. Still got that coffee, dickhead. Travelling overseas, not too bad when you come to New Zealand, because, you know, mostly you understand what we're talking about over there and wherever it is, Australia. I don't know if they do that thing here, but, you know, in Australia, sometimes you have to work out what people are talking about. So you ask someone how they are, they don't tell you how they are, they tell you what they're not, and you've got to guess the rest. Hey, mate, how you going? Not bad. What have you been doing? Not much. Where is this place? Oh, it's not far. And when are we going? Oh, not long now. How much was that? Wasn't cheap. Whole conversation, no one knows what's going on. This old bloke who lives next door to me, he only ever tells me part of a story. How you going? Johnny goes, not feeling too bloody good, mate, I'll tell you that much. I think I'm better understood in France, you know? I remember the first time I went to London as a backpacker when I was 21, and you know, they speak English, but there's a few different words. Like, they don't, you know, I don't know if you say doco for documentary. They don't say that. They don't know what you're talking about. You can't say I got the shits. They think you got diarrhea. You know, and I didn't know that, you know, women's G-strings, they call them thongs. Everyone calls them thongs now, not when I was 21. You know, you call them jandals, right, you know? And the only thing I knew to be thongs up until that point, those things you stick on your feet. I remember working on a building site in London, this woman bent over, and the bloke I was working with, he said, see that, Carl? I said, what? He goes, when she bent over, you could see a thong. And I said, whoopee-doo. What are you looking at a thong for? He says, it was popping out the top of her jeans. I said, how'd it get up there? said, no, if you look down at jeans, you could see a thong. She must have loose jeans on. Skinny legs, one of the two. I said, where's the other one? He said, other what? I said, thong, they always come in twos. He said, do they? I said, yeah, you can't wear one thong. I said, why not? I said, you get a sore foot. He said, what do you know about thongs?
4: I said, I wear them.
3: I said, when? I said, when I'm feeling hot. When it's cold, put a sock on and put the thong over that. Thanks, guys. See you later. Thank you.
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